ego is basically your self-image of who you are. So ego is a complex construct in your mind. 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

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I ain't fooling me yet, but every bruise and every tear led me back to the one.

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Jesus in prayer, seeking for words. On his knees. On his knees. Body full of tears. Like a TV radio show. Still walking with tears.

on the record like grooves on the record, and I'm glued to the measures like jewels in a treasure. When you do this for pleasure, you can choose where you're headed. Never lose my direction when I use my reflections to assess, make corrections and create new connections. Bridging thoughts with a message till the new school's erected with the tools we've selected. Any fools disrespecting, then this roof won't protect them. I'm trying to teach a lesson. Class is in session. Attention, detention. I forgot to mention uneducated MCs. You need to do your research.

0: Man, I tell you what, Hank, about that dang old meaning of life, man. It's like this, man. You like a butterfly flapping his wings deep down in the forest, man. It's gonna cause a tree fall like 5,000 miles away, man. 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Nobody don't even happen. You know, the baby born into this world, and they don't got any friends, got no nothing but to go come in and find out all about them, all evil, man. 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
1: Well, that's what we tell ourselves, isn't it, Boomhauer?
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4: 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The dong, dong, dong.
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6: Democracy demands that we're able also to get inside the reality of people who are different than us, so we can understand their point of view. Maybe we can change their minds, but maybe they'll change ours. And you can't do this if you just out of hand disregard what your opponents have to say from the start. And you can't do it if you insist that those who aren't like you, because they're white or because they're male, that somehow there's no way they can understand what I'm feeling, that somehow they lack standing to speak on certain matters. Madiba, he lived this complexity. In prison, he studied Afrikaans so that he could better understand the people who were jailing him. And when he got out of prison, he extended a hand to those who had jailed him because he knew that they had to be a part of the democratic South Africa that he wanted to build.

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1: Und in der Struktur fehlt gerade für den Popmarkt auffällig der dritte Refrain und das formale Happy End einer abschließenden Hookline. 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

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Music for the win. 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

0: fireplace. 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And he said, take this pill. 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And then she said, what did you just give me? Ecstasy, he said. 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
1: beep.
0: All night.

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I don't much care where. Then it doesn't matter where we ever go. Then it doesn't matter which way you go. Who in the world am I? If everybody minded their own business, the world would go round a great deal faster than it does. If everybody minded their own business, then it does. I don't think that you shouldn't talk. Have I gone mad? I'm afraid so. But let me tell you something.

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I don't much care where. But it doesn't matter which way you go. So long as I get somewhere. How long is forever? Sometimes just sex. We're all mad here. I'm afraid I can't explain myself, sir. Because I'm not myself.

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Let me think. Well, the same as I got here this morning, I almost think I can't remember feeling a little different. Body, I'm not saying, the next question is, who in the world am I? Who in the world?

dog. I want me to say dog, make me not talk about popular tune. I want to say we are listening to dog metal with the evolution of dog music. We are talking about